and the living is easy. And the fish are jumping, and the cotton is high. Your daddy is rich, and your mama's good looking. So hush, little baby, don't you cry. One of these mornings, you're gonna rise up singing, and you'll spread your wings, and you'll take to the sky.

Mandalay, where the flying fishes play. On the road to Mandalay, where the flying fishes play. Who wrote that?

shovels. We need another Yahweh. 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But first, it all has to burn down. It all

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The pants come to Zwilanga, there's nowhere to hide and there's nowhere to run. I am your father, my son. Umveliqala, I'm talking the same sun that came through when your father said, let there be light, the sun. And the moon is your mom. 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And the sun said, ilanga lamemeza lathi xusi xusi yabubuza inyosi yabubuza inyosi lakhuluma ihlosi. 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

heart, and it's dear, it's so good. Nothing else can replace just your slightest embrace. And if

I'm cherishing a secret in my bosom about this dreadful stage life that I lead. I've heard it said that pros are decent people, but according to the papers that I read, both actresses and actors are dead wrong'uns. Whether from the palace or the hippodrome, the chaps I meet outside know I'm an actor, but I never breathe a word of it at home. So me mother doesn't know I'm on the stage. It would break her poor old heart if she found out. She knows I'm a deserter from the Scottish Fusiliers. She knows I stole a blind man's can that got me 7 years. She knows I've been connected with a gang of West End pests. The police have had me twice inside the cage. She knows I mix with ladies who have got a shady past. But me mother doesn't know I'm on the stage. Sometimes she sees the powder on me clothing, and then it's such a nuisance to explain. If she thought it was powder, she'd go crazy. Of course, I have to tell her it's cocaine. The day she met me out with Gladys Cooper, she started screaming murder and police, and would have caused a dreadful scene in public. So I told her that the girl was Crippen's niece. 'Cause my mother doesn't know I'm on the stage. And when I draw £600 each week, if she knew where it came from, she'd shoot me like a dog. So I said I stole the money box from an Irish synagogue. She can think that I'm a murderer before she'll know the truth. I have to have respect for her old age. She knows that I'm a bigamist, a blackguard, and a crook. But thank heaven she don't know I'm on the stage.